0: me.
1: Hey, you ever notice how some stations play the same songs every day? 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
7: Weather Channel forecast for the Midlands. We are watching the rains coming in from the west, and looks like light rain continues into tonight. Low 54 degrees. Friday, partly cloudy, high 74. Chance for showers Saturday and Sunday with temps near 80 degrees for Mom's Day weekend. I'm meteorologist Scott Laurie Moore at the Weather Channel.
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6: Weather Channel forecast for the Midlands. We are watching the rains coming in from the west, and looks like light rain continues into tonight. Low 54 degrees. Friday, partly cloudy, high 74. Chance for showers Saturday and Sunday with temps near 80 degrees for Mom's Day weekend. I'm meteorologist Scott Laurie Moore at the Weather Channel.
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13: Weather Channel forecast for the Midlands. We are watching the rains coming in from the west, and looks like light rain continues into tonight. Low 54 degrees. Friday, partly cloudy, high 74. Chance for showers Saturday and Sunday with temps near 80 degrees for Mom's Day weekend. I'm meteorologist Scott Lauriemore at the Weather Channel.
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3: Weather Channel forecast for the Midlands. We are watching the rains coming in from the west, and looks like light rain continues into tonight. Low 54 degrees. Friday, partly cloudy, high 74. Chance for showers Saturday and Sunday with temps near 80 degrees for Mom's Day weekend. I'm meteorologist Scott Laurie Moore at the Weather Channel.
4: 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Well, we're back, and we brought music, Z95. Here's that music we brought. Ooh.

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We know you do too, so rather than playing the same ones over and over, we're playing thousands of songs in random order. 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
3: Weather Channel forecast for the Midlands. We are watching the rains coming in from the west, and looks like light rain continues into tonight. Low 54 degrees. Friday, partly cloudy, high 74. Chance for showers Saturday and Sunday with temps near 80 degrees for Mom's Day weekend. I'm meteorologist Scott Lauriemore at the Weather Channel.
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1: Weather Channel forecast for the Midlands. We are watching the rains coming in from the west, and looks like light rain continues into tonight. Low 54 degrees. Friday, partly cloudy, high 74. Chance for showers Saturday and Sunday with temps near 80 degrees for Mom's Day weekend. I'm meteorologist Scott Laurie Moore at the Weather Channel.
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1: Weather Channel forecast for the Midlands. We are watching the rains coming in from the west, and looks like light rain continues into tonight. Low 54 degrees. Friday, partly cloudy, high 74. Chance for showers Saturday and Sunday with temps near 80 degrees for Mom's Day weekend. I'm meteorologist Scott Lauriemore at the Weather Channel.
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Hey, we'll be right back. 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
1: 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Watch this! 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
1: Weather Channel forecast for the Midlands. Lots of sunshine here on this Friday with a high 75. We'll see the clouds start to advance in tonight as our lows drop to 59. Showers on tap for Saturday with Saturday's high 78 and 83 on Mother's Day with a chance of showers and storms. Scattered showers and storms expected for early next week. Richard DeWedding at the Weather Channel.
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0: 95. Little John Mayer for you. 6:40 our time. Moving along here on this Friday morning. Love saying that. Friday morning. Good morning, Sumter Show. Derek Burris here with you. Hope you're having a good day today. Looks really nice out there. 55 degrees currently. And in just a moment, we'll look at that weather forecast from the Weather Channel. We'll see what it's going to be like for the remainder of the day and this weekend. Of course, Mother's Day weekend, and we'll talk some Mother's Day stuff a little bit later on here on the show. Also, we'll talk more about our half-off Friday sale, CarolinaSaves.com, underway 10 a.m., 12 o'clock noon today. If you haven't got Mom a little something, got some great gift ideas, CarolinaSaves.com. Why don't you check it out? We'll chat more about that during the course of the show here this morning. Also, it is Friday. We got our end of the week birthday club drawing. Also, we get some community events and happenings. We'll get you caught up on. There's a lot of stuff going on this weekend. And we got a visit with our friends of the Sumter Family YMCA. So we got a lot of stuff going on this morning. And of course, as we get rolling here in earnest this morning, we have our good news stories that are making the rounds here for you today. A small Minnesota town hosted a donkey basketball fundraiser for local emergency responders. And yeah, you heard that correctly. Students, teachers, and first responders played a basketball game while riding on donkeys, and they wound up raising $4,000 to help pay for new CPR devices for the community. And a TV reporter from New York living with two chronic autoimmune liver diseases is set to receive a liver donation from an unexpected source. One of her longtime viewers, the reporter's name is Amy McGorry. And after she publicly shared her diagnosis, she learned that a woman she had never met matched her as a compatible donor. Amy called the donor a true angel and says this has renewed her faith in the power of human kindness. And finally, a group of Australian high school students put their training into action when they rescued an injured man during a remote hike. The students found a man with a broken leg and used a makeshift stretcher to get him out. Here's the cool part. They had just practiced building the stretcher for another exercise, so they were very prepared for the moment. Then they worked in rotating teams and carried him for hours until paramedics could reach him. How about that? It's amazing. Anyway, there's your good news for this morning. We'll take a break. Mac with plenty more on this Friday. This is Good Morning Sumter. We're right here on Z95.
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13: Weather Channel forecast for the Midlands. Lots of sunshine here on this Friday with a high 75. We'll see the clouds start to advance in tonight as our lows drop to 59. Showers on tap for Saturday with Saturday's high 78 and 83 on Mother's Day with a chance of showers and storms. Scattered showers and storms expected for early next week. Richard DeWedding at the Weather Channel.
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Little cannons for you. 6:54. That's time. Moving along here on this Friday morning. Good morning, Sumner Show. Derek Burris here with you. Got a few little things. You know, I like a lot of nerd type things, and got a little bit of nerd news here. And this is covering some of the most important news for your brain. And here's a quick rundown of some of the stuff that went on this week in science. Astronomers say they may have detected a thin atmosphere around a tiny icy world that is beyond Pluto. It's big news because it's something they've never seen on an object that small. And by watching the object pass in front of a distant star, scientists observe subtle dimming, which suggests that it's surrounded by gases like methane or nitrogen. And if they confirm this, it could reshape how scientists understand our solar system. And scientists say that all life on Earth traces back to a single ancestor, and it likely lived far earlier than previously believed. A new study suggests that this last universal common ancestor, or LUCA, existed about 4.2 billion years ago, and that's just 400 million years after Earth formed. Researchers also found signs that LUCA may have had a primitive immune system, meaning even the earliest life was already battling viruses. They had to deal with the flu too, huh? That kind of sucks. Anyway, this is Mother's Day weekend, and if you haven't got mom something yet, well, you probably need to get on the stick, but we can help you out here today. 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If you buy something in Florence or Orangeburg, we'll make sure you get it here in Sumter. Now, if you're buying something and intend to give it for Mother's Day, we probably can't get it to you today, but usually it takes a day or two. We can get our stuff from Florence and Orangeburg markets and get them here to you, but it's easy enough to shop. Numbers on each website. You call in. We take your debit card, credit card, bank card right there over the phone. Or you arrange to bring us some cash, and then you can either come by the studios here and pick your merchandise up, or we give you a voucher that you go to the actual business and get your merchandise. We got a lot of great stuff coming up tomorrow. This will make a great gift for anybody, not just mom, but the Sumter Microbrew Festival brought to you by the Palmetto Optimist Club. That is going on tomorrow from 5 to 8 p.m. in downtown Sumter. We've got half-price tickets on that. They're normally $40. They say $35 on the site, but they've gone up to $40 now. But you still get them Carolina Saves price today for just $17 per ticket. And that's going to be a great event tomorrow night in downtown Sumter. So Brews on the Beach, the 2026 Downtown Sumter Microbrew Festival. Also, we have some gift cards to Shoney's right here in Sumter. Of course, everybody loves Shoney's. 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We've got all kind of great stuff, though. Home improvement items, lawn and landscaping items, personal care items. 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We'll throw the phone lines open up here at 10 a.m. this morning. 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We'll take a break. Back with more on this Friday morning. Birthday club coming up. End of the week drawing. Somebody's going to win some swag and goodies from us. Also, we've got our random facts of the day, spotlight on stupid, and more coming up Friday morning. Good morning, Sumter, right here on Z95.

playing a bunch of random songs in a row is what we do. It's what we live for. Well, that and tacos. Mmm, aren't tacos the best? Z95. We play everything.

0: Yep. Little American authors there. 7:18, our time. Moving along here on this Friday morning. Good morning, Tumpner Show. Derek Burris here with you. Hope you're having a good day today. Time for the birthday club. And hey, it's Friday. Know what that means. End of the week drawing here. Somebody's going to score some swag and goodies from us in just a minute. First of all, got some birthdays to announce. Want to say happy birthday today to Shauna Walker. Shauna Walker with a birthday today. Shauna, happy birthday to you. Also with a birthday today, Eddie Phillips Jr. Eddie Phillips Jr. with a birthday today. So, Eddie, happy birthday to you. Looking at the weekend, no birthdays for tomorrow. We do have one on Sunday, though. I want to say happy birthday to Allie Kirkland. Allie Kirkland with a birthday on Sunday the 10th. We had some birthdays earlier in the week as well. Morgan Hedge had a birthday on Monday. Kelly Mayer had a birthday on Tuesday. And on Wednesday, Rhett Hodgson and Andy Clements both had birthdays. Yesterday, Susan Gregory had a birthday. Add in Shauna Walker today. Eddie Phillips Jr. today as well. And Allie Kirkland on Sunday. We threw all those names into our cup here and pulled one out right before we came back on the air for our bag of swag and goodies for this week and our winner, Rhett Hodgson, who had a birthday back on Wednesday, May the 6th. So, Rhett, congratulations to you. You are our weekly winner of our birthday club drawing for this week. If you didn't win, don't sweat it. Still got a shot. The end of the month here, our end of the month drawing, and that is going to be for a $250 gift card to Heinz Furniture and Bedding, 3602 Broad Street Extension, right here in Sumter. We'll do that drawing from all of our May birthdays on our final broadcast of the month on the 29th. But remember, you can't win. You ain't in. So send along that birthday information. Give me a number of ways to get in touch with us. 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That's goodmorningsumter@gmail.com. goodmorningsumter@gmail.com. 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And if you call in, do that between 9 a.m. and 5:30 Monday through Friday. And remember, you can send in your own name. You can send in your spouse, parent, child, grandparent, cousin, coworker, next door neighbor, whoever, as long as they live here in our listening area. Happy birthday again today to Shauna Walker and Eddie Phillips Jr. And happy birthday on Sunday to Allie Kirkland. And congratulations to Rhett Hodgson. Rhett had a birthday back on Wednesday, and he's our weekly winner of our birthday club drawing for this week. We'll start it all over again on Monday, folks. So if you got a birthday, don't delay. Send it on in to us. All right. Birthday club done. Time now for the Spotlight on Stupid.
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0: You know, a man was arrested for DWI. That's droning while intoxicated. A 34-year-old man in Florida named Richard Carpenter was operating a drone around 2:20 a.m. on Monday when he intentionally buzzed a parked car with it. A guy was in that car with his window down at the time, and he called police because the drone's spinning blades were a little too close for comfort. Well, the police showed up, and Richard admitted he was flying the drone in that direction because he thought the guy was following him since he saw the car in several different locations. The victim said he was stopping in the area because he's a delivery driver. Now, police smelled alcohol on Richard, and he seemed hammered. Officially, Richard was charged with burglary and assault. That's because in addition to the drone nonsense, Richard also reached inside the guy's vehicle and tried to wrestle his phone away from him. Good gosh. Anyway, here's your spotlight on Stupid for today. First for us, droning while intoxicated. Hey, time now for our random facts of the day. Always enjoy bringing you these little nuggets of knowledge each morning here at this time. The Jell-O Belt. That refers to a region in the western United States, mainly centered on Utah and surrounding areas, where Jell-O is consumed at about twice the national average. It's also called the Mormon Corridor. And air traffic fluctuates, but at any given time, there are between 12,000 and 14,000 planes in the sky at the same time on an average day. You can get a look at your area right now. You can go to flightaware.com. And the difference between Great Britain and the UK is that Great Britain is just England, Scotland, and Wales. The UK also includes Northern Ireland. And if you want to include all of Ireland, you can call it the British Isles. And if you could see the entire universe, it would look like a light beige color. No idea why. And every Apple iPhone, iPad, and Mac computer shows the time as 9:41 a.m. in all ads. Apple picked that time because it's approximately when Steve Jobs would make his biggest announcement during Apple presentations. There you go. There are your random facts for today. We'll take a break. We come back more for you on this Friday morning. We'll catch up with some community goings on and happenings. Also, later on, we got our friends at the Sumter Family YMCA will be here. And we'll talk more about our half-off Friday sale, CarolinaSaves.com. We'll also throw in some Mother's Day stuff as well. We return. It is your Friday morning. It's Good Morning Sumter right here on Z95.
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0: Because this is one workday you won't want to miss. 9 to 5 The Musical. 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
0: Edgar Winter Group. 7:37, and that's the time. Moving along here on this Friday morning. Good morning, Sumner Show. Derek Burris with you. Got a few things for you here real quick. As we've already mentioned here this morning, Mother's Day is on this Sunday, which means you have a couple more days to come up with something good for all the moms in your life out there. But according to a new video going around, it might not really matter. A mom is going viral because she has this hot take. She said, dads are going to get something wrong on Mother's Day. That's just the way it is. She says, dads don't really stand a chance on Mother's Day because decisions still need to be made, and they're going to do something that isn't the way that she would do it. And that causes her added stress. She did offer some advice, though, to dad. She said, try to make sure that your wife feels the love on Mother's Day. And to even throw in a disclaimer like, I'm probably not going to get this all right, but I do want you to know that I appreciate everything you do. All right. To moms, she suggested that Mother's Day does not have to be the best day ever, and it shouldn't make or break you. She also said to pick one small thing that will make you happy on Sunday and do it for yourself. I don't know. She seems kind of pessimistic, I think, there. But anyway, it is Mother's Day on Sunday, so if you can... Your mother's still with us. Make sure you pay her a visit or at least give her a call. Let her know you love her. Anyway, a few things going on here this weekend. Did want to mention just real quick in the essence of time. Don't forget tomorrow night, the Downtown Sumter Microbrew Festival being brought to you by the Palmetto Optimist Club. Going to be going on in downtown Sumter right here at the Rotary Centennial Plaza, theme this year, Brews on the Beach. And this is a downtown tasting experience for you. If you like microbrew and unique craft beers, well, you can taste, I think, around 20 of them at 12 different stops in downtown Sumter. You come down, check in, they give you a wristband or whatnot, and you'll stroll around to different businesses in downtown. They give you a little special cup or mug that you can utilize. You enjoy some little bites of food at every stop as well. Also, they're going to throw in some live entertainment for you. Folks, Hank Martin and Ann Galloway, absolutely talented musicians and singers. They're going to be there entertaining folks tomorrow night. Also, the Sumter Shag Club is going to be there providing dance lessons and demos right there in the Rotary Plaza as well. Tickets are $40. Through, I guess, the end of today. At the door tomorrow, though, they're going to be $45. So they do go up. And here's a tip. You can get half-price tickets, actually, off the original price of $35. You can get half-price tickets, $17, right now at our CarolinaSaves.com website. 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Just go there. Scroll down a little bit. You will see Downtown Sumter Microbrew Festival. 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Also, this is something moms would love everywhere. And if you've got a backyard, a deck, or a pool, this is going to be nice. This is actually in Florence, but they have a location here in Sumter as well. But it is a Polywood five-piece conversation set with a fire pit and table. It's from Florence location of Waterworks Pools and Spas right there at 2251 West Palmetto Street in Florence. But this is on the Sumter and Florence tabs here today because I got a location here in Sumter as well. This is absolutely gorgeous and would look great and make for wonderful outdoor entertaining this summer. It is a $3,949 value, and you can get that Carolina Saves price today, an incredible price, $1,974 for this great five-piece conversation set with the fire pit and the table. Also, we got some other cool stuff as well. If you're looking for maybe a little gift for mom, if mom plays golf, we have gift cards for rounds of golf, or a round of golf at Shannon Green's Golf Club right there on Davenport Drive in Manning. 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
5: Weather Channel forecast for the Midlands. Lots of sunshine here on this Friday with a high 75. We'll see the clouds start to advance in tonight as our lows drop to 59. Showers on tap for Saturday with Saturday's high 78 and 83 on Mother's Day with a chance of showers and storms. Scattered showers and storms expected for early next week. Richard DeWedding at the Weather Channel.
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0: Z95. Yes, Purple Madness, Prince. 7:52, our time. Moving along here on this Friday morning. Good morning, Tumpner Show. Derek Burris here with you. Got a few things here for you real quick. You know, we mentioned Mother's Day earlier, and if you're celebrating Mother's Day and you haven't figured out what you're going to do yet, well, it's time for a cram session. According to the National Retail Federation, spending on Mother's Day is expected to reach a record $38 billion this year. That's up from $34.1 billion last year and more than the previous record of $35.7 billion set in 2023. The average person plans to spend $284 on gifts. 54% say they plan to get something for their mother or stepmother, followed by their wife, 22%, and their daughter, 13%. What about an in-law, a sister, pets? Don't laugh. You know there are people out there that do that. Flowers are the most popular gift, followed by greeting cards, special outings like dinner or brunch, gift cards, clothing or accessories like jewelry. And in a separate poll, 47% of Americans plan to celebrate Mother's Day this year. 34% do not. And by comparison, 34% say they plan to celebrate Father's Day this year. Well, 45% do not. 32% of Americans plan to celebrate both Mother's Day and Father's Day. And the poll also asked Americans who were raised by both a mother and a father about the parental roles in their house growing up. 75% of people said their mother did more housework. 53% said she was more involved in their daily activities. 47% said she was more affectionate, and 39% say they were closer to their mom. Women were more likely to say they turned to their mother for advice, and men were more likely to credit their mother with being more affectionate. Somewhat surprisingly, men were also slightly more likely to say they were closer to their mother than women were. There's that old idea that mothers and sons have a unique bond, and fathers and daughters do too. Yeah. By the way, if you're looking for a great gift idea we mentioned earlier, don't forget CarolinaSaves.com. We'll talk more about that again later. Hey, you wouldn't think there would be a hack for making toast. You know, it's basically what? A two-step process. You toast the bread, then you butter it, and then you eat it, I guess. But this might be worth trying. A foodie online claims you can keep your toast from getting soggy by standing it up after it's been toasted. When you're plating it, just stand two pieces up against each other, kind of like a tent. The guy says, you know, it looks weird, but the idea is that this lets the toast breathe so it maintains the crunch. Flat toast, if you lay it on the plate, can trap steam underneath, and that steam will make your toast soggier the longer it sits there. That's true. The way I get around that, I leave it in the toaster standing up for a few minutes before I pull it out. Anyway, he says this works best for white bread, which is most prone to getting soggy. Sourdough is naturally denser. It holds its shape better. And also, this assumes you want the toast to cool down a bit. If you're eating it immediately out of the toaster, sure, go ahead and spread some butter on it and go for it right away without the whole standing process. And I guess by now most people have heard about that hantavirus outbreak on a cruise ship. It's been going on, I guess, for a week or so here. And they thought to themselves, oh, no, not again. Well, I guess you can kind of relate to this woman's viral rant on TikTok. The woman says she's not trying to be heartless and insensitive, but she is demanding that the people stay on the boat, stay quarantined out at sea, and, quote, don't dock the boat. She adds, don't try to bring that stuff back over here on this land. We don't need no more stuff over here spreading and taking us out. I'm sorry. And by the way, she did not say the word stuff. I'm editing there. A lot of people agreed in the comments, but unfortunately, many of the travelers are off the boat already. Health officials in at least a dozen countries, including the U.S., are tracking dozens of passengers who have dispersed across the world. They were in five states as of yesterday: Arizona, California, Georgia, Texas, and Virginia. Those passengers, by the way, have not shown any symptoms. Three people aboard the luxury cruise liner have died, though. There are five additional confirmed cases and three suspected infections. The good news is this is not really something you should lose sleep over now. Both the World Health Organization and Centers for Disease Control and Prevention say the public health risk is low to extremely low. Mm-hmm. One reason is this hantavirus is serious because it's so lethal. Not because it spreads easily. It usually spreads from rodents to humans. And human-human transfer is rare, and it requires more than just casual exposure. By the way, this is kind of morbid, but when somebody is infected, they tend to become incapacitated rather quickly. Rather than staying well enough to be walking around, spreading it to everybody they come in contact with, like they did with COVID. So, just saying. A quick reminder, today is Friday, and it is Mother's Day weekend. We really do have some great gift ideas for Mother's Day at our CarolinaSaves.com website. 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

0: Z95. Yeah, Beach Boys. 8:09, our time, as promised, our friends from the Sumter Family YMCA. My friend, Emily Sorrell, their marketing executive, and my coworker down at the Y, here with us this morning. How you doing?
1: I'm good. You know, that Beach Boys, I love it. It's one of my mom's favorites.
0: Beach Boys?
1: Yeah.
0: Yeah, they're good.
1: Yeah.
0: I saw them in concert. I will say this, worst concert I've ever seen. They were terrible in person. They were awful.
1: That's awful.
0: And they just came out. They did not sing any of their songs. And in their entirety, all the way through, they did a medley. And they had Three Dog Night open for them, and they were fantastic.
1: I'm sure.
0: They blew the place out. And then the Beach Boys come on. I'm serious. Did like 20 minutes, and they were done. And people were booing. This is back in the 80s, too. Yeah. This is a long time ago.
1: Well, they were getting kind of old at that point, too.
0: Yeah, well, they're still around. Oh, they got John Stamos is playing with them now. Anyway. I'm going to get off tangent here. We're here to talk about the YMCA.
1: Yeah.
0: Camp time.
1: Oh, my gosh. So, yeah, there's so much going on there. I know camp is like now like, what, 4 weeks away, 3 weeks away?
0: Yeah.
1: And we still have the end of the school year to wrap up. But, you know, we really want parents to get in gear for the summertime and make sure that they've got plans for their little ones and they're not, you know, just sitting at home and stuck to their little mobile screens. The great thing about all of our camps is that they are electronic free and, we keep them engaged and entertained and connected, throughout majority of the day as much as we can. The little ones get a little bit of downtime. Yeah. But our camps do start at age 3. They do need to be potty trained, and we have activities and programs all the way up through 16-year-olds.
0: Yep.
1: So start with the oldest ones. CIT, it's Counselors in Training. That is held out at Camp Mac Boykin. And for half of the day, they go through leadership courses, understand the role of a counselor. They do team building activities. And then the second half of the day, they get to enjoy the day as a camper.
0: Mm-hmm.
1: And they get to go swimming in the lake with all the other kids. The one thing that everybody loves about Camp Mac is the blob. It's a 2-story tower or 1.5-story tower and a massive pillow in the lake that somebody jumps up or jumps off the tower onto the blob. And you can either do one of two things. You can blob war.
0: Yeah.
1: Or you can get blobbed off.
0: Yeah.
1: So if you blob war, two people drop onto the blob and they have to bounce back and forth, see if something they can knock somebody off.
0: Right.
1: If you get blobbed, you drop down onto the blob, you scooch out to about the third to the last row, and then you get somebody bigger than you to jump off the tower, and you go skyrocketing into the air.
0: I've seen kids slung 20, 25 feet in the air, easy.
1: And so my daughter's been going out there since she was 7. She is now a counselor, so one of her favorite things to do is blob the kids, because as a kid, she loved being blobbed by the counselors, because the bigger the counselor, the bigger the person landing on the cushion, the higher you go. And they just absolutely love it. All of them are required to wear life vests when they do the blobbing. And there's always lifeguards around. Liv and Jonah and a couple other people are certified lifeguards. And they're always out there watching the swimmers and the blobbers. Mm-hmm. And there's usually somebody around with the fishing kids to make sure everybody is safe. They're bringing back archery again this year at Camp Mac Boykin. And one of the new things we're starting this year out there is they're doing on-site drop-off at Camp Mac. Yeah. So if you live in the Wedgefield or
0: Pinewood
1: area or out on, you know, the western side of Sumter, Dazelle, you can just drive your child directly to camp and pick them up from camp instead of driving all the way into the Y.
0: It's pretty cool.
1: So it's going to create a little bit more opportunity for kids that are on that side of town. So the day starts at 7 a.m. as early as 7 for a drop-off, and then pickup starts at 4:30, whether it's at our main Y or at Camp Mac Boykin, and they fill that day. I used to love driving the bus back from camp because those kids would knock out. 90% of them were sleeping on the bus on the way back to the Y. Because they had so much fun. They were so energized throughout the day that they're just drained, which is fantastic.
0: Yeah.
1: So Camp Mac Boykin is specifically for 7 to 13-year-olds. That is something we were kind of going back to. It was something we did years ago. That was a choice for kids to go to either one, Fun Factory or Camp Mac Boykin. And now we're just saying, you know, if you're 7 to 13, your choice is Camp Mac. Is a fantastic place for kids to go out and play. There are tons of counselors out there. Most of the counselors have been out there working for at least 4 years. No. So they're in really good hands. Then we've got Fun Factory, which is our traditional camp at the YMCA for 3 to 8 year olds. And that camp is traditional in the sense of that it's a YMCA camp and most of it's indoors. They do get some outside play, but the new thing they added this year was all field trips are automatically included in the cost of camp. There's no nickel and dime this year.
0: Yep.
1: Your t-shirt's included, your registration fee is included, your field trips are included. Everything is there. And the big thing this year, meals are included.
0: I know.
1: Breakfast, lunch, and snack are all included. The meal plan is already being emailed out to parents, and it's going to be on our website. So if their kid has an aversion to a food and just they decide to pack a lunch, they can.
0: Right.
1: But that is already being provided by a wonderful food grant that we got for this summertime.
0: I saw that,
1: and that's
0: yeah.
1: for all camps, even our swim and gym camp. So it's fantastic that parents don't have to worry about that thing. It's also helping us fight that food insecurity that a lot of kids in Sumter County have.
0: Well,
1: they're provided those meals when they're at school, and we're just looking for the opportunity to extend that when we're at the summer camp programs. So then the last one is swim and gym. That's only offered 2 weeks during the summer, and that's going to be the last full week of June and the last full week of July. And that's for 5 to 12 year olds. They start their day at the gymnastics center at 9 a.m.
0: Mm-hmm.
1: And they spend the morning out there, and they can have breakfast out there. And then they come back to the Y to have lunch, and then they hit the pool until about 4 o'clock, and then pickup starts at 4. So those kids get a lot of great energy burnt out of them with two great activities.
0: Right.
1: Get to explore two of our big program areas. And so we encourage folks to look into that as well.
0: Yeah, so, a lot of camps. And by the way, Camp May Boykin, this is the 74th year.
1: 74 years.
0: Next year, they'll be celebrating 75 years. Going to be a big year next year. Mm-hmm. And if somebody has attended Camp May Boykin and you got any kind of memorabilia or anything like that, I know you'd love to hear from
1: yeah,
0: them.
1: Yeah, we'd love to hear from them. We'd love to collect items. They're going to get a list together where we can start connecting with individuals, invite them out to what we're hoping to have is some sort of 75th soiree out at Camp Mac Boykin.
0: Yeah.
1: This last year, Missy and Cheryl have been working very hard to create an opportunity for Camp Mac Boykin to be a year-round service location. I've been working very hard to get cabins up and built. The Boy Scouts and Eagle Scouts and Girl Scouts have been doing a lot of service projects out there.
0: Yeah.
1: So we'd love to be able to have an opportunity to show it off.
0: All right. Other than camps, what else would you like to mention here this morning? We got 3 or 4 minutes.
1: Yeah. So tomorrow we have our last Saturday splash day for the school year. We're calling it a mom's day out, obviously, because Mother's Day is Sunday.
0: Right.
1: And that's a great opportunity for kids to get out there and get in the water. There's lots of crafts that they do during that time as well, but it's for kids that are ages 5 to 12. It starts at 9 a.m. and it goes all the way until 4 p.m. It's a nice action-packed day for kids. It's only $50 if you're a member.
0: Pretty good deal.
1: And they include lunch on that, too.
0: Yeah.
1: So it's a great opportunity to get out there and get some water time. They do have specific lessons times, and they do have open swim time.
0: Yeah.
1: So it's just not all free play. And then next Friday, a week from today, is our last kids' night out for the school year. I do not have a theme, but it's usually a welcome to summer kind of thing. And that's for ages 6 weeks to 13 years old.
0: If mom or dad need a break, want to get out of the house for a few hours, go to dinner, go shop, go to a movie, whatever.
1: I used to use it for my Walmart trips. I didn't have a kid tattling around going, Mom, can I have this?
0: Yeah.
1: You know, go out and do something fun for yourself. Get a little break before summer because, you know, the kids are going to be around a lot and kind of properly prepare yourself. Or go out and buy all their summer camp stuff while they're at the Y.
0: Yeah.
1: And that's from 6 p.m. until 11 p.m. Dinner is included. For members, it's $35, and for non-members, it's $52.50. And then if you have multiple children, they get a $5 discount for the additional kids.
0: Good deal.
1: So that's a really great way to wrap up the school year and get the kids active and then get them ready for summer camp. And then I would be in so much trouble if I didn't talk about the senior center for a really quick minute.
0: Sure.
1: We have over 400 people registered to attend the senior center. I think it's close to 500 now.
0: It is.
1: Yeah. And I came in the back driveway the other day, and it was packed. You can see in the windows, and you can see multiple people in every room in that building.
0: Yeah.
1: And they are just absolutely having a blast.
0: They had a big lunch and learn yesterday.
1: Yes.
0: From Prisma Health.
1: Yes. Yeah. Prisma Health has been doing a fantastic job with those lunch and learns. The seniors are loving it because they get a little nosh while they're listening to somebody talk. They've got their weekly activities, their movies, and all sorts of things out. The calendar is on our website. If you know anybody that's 50 plus that needs to get out and socialize a bit, this is a fantastic opportunity for them to get out and do something. They're not required to be YMCA members.
0: It's free.
1: It is free. Everything is free.
0: You do have to register, but it's
1: you
0: free.
1: Do. And this month, we're really excited to have our first sponsors. We have Remax as one of our sponsors out there, and that's providing them their coffee and tea in the morning and also some of their food opportunities out there at the senior center. They'll be out there to talk to individuals about what services they offer and how they support our community.
0: Somebody wants to be a monthly sponsor, just contact us at the Y.
1: Yeah, glad to absolutely. Talk to you. Yeah, come talk to Kathy or Missy, and we'll get you signed up to be one of our monthly sponsors. So at this point, they're looking for somebody for the month of June.
0: Okay.
1: Mm-hmm.
0: Very good.
1: Yeah.
0: And a lot of folks come to that senior center.
1: There's tons of them. And they're having a
0: blast. You're not even eligible yet.
1: I'm not eligible yet. I've got a few months to go.
0: I am. I'm signed up.
1: I always giggle when I go in there. I'm like, it's like I'm under 21 going into the club.
0: Yeah.
1: You know, but for once I'm not old enough to go somewhere.
0: Yeah.
1: But they do. They really do enjoy it over there. There's a number of people that are still talking about whether or not they want to go over there. Even yesterday in the rain, you'd see some start at the senior center. They walk over with their umbrellas to take their golden sneakers class, and then they go back over to the senior center.
0: They'll ride over and go play. They're going bowling today.
1: Every Friday they go bowling.
0: Yeah. Listen, a lot of activities there at that senior center.
1: Make sure
0: you come by and check that out.
1: Yeah.
0: It's free.
1: It's free.
0: 50 and older.
1: I'm sorry. Did we say it was free?
0: It's free.
1: Okay.
0: Yeah. We mentioned that part.
1: It's free.
0: Anyway.
1: 50 plus.
0: 50 plus.
1: Yeah.
0: All right.
1: Doesn't mean that you're all seniors at 50 plus, but you are old enough to get in.
0: Yeah. Anyway, I've well been beyond that. Anyway, folks want to find everything going on at the YMCA. Of course, these camps, a lot of them are filling up if they're not full already some weeks. If you have a young person, 3 and up, want to get them in a camp, a lot of camp opportunities, everything from Camp Boykin to Fun Factory to aquatics gym, camp, gymnastics camp, all kind of good stuff.
1: Yeah.
0: Call us at the Y or get in touch with them. What's the best way to go about doing that?
1: So all of the information for summer camp is on our website. That's ymcasumter.org. If you don't want to search through the menu, there's a search module at the top. You just type in the word camp. It's going to take you to everything. All registration is done online. Makes everything very easy.
0: Mm-hmm.
1: If you prefer not to do it online, you do need to visit the youth department on the backside of our building. The old address was 50 Willow Drive. So you'll go back there to do registration for camp instead of the membership desk.
0: Mm-hmm.
1: If you want to learn more about programs and opportunities we have going on, please follow us on social media. If you go to Facebook or Instagram, we are YMCA of Sumter 1912. And then obviously come visit us at 510 Miller Road. Or if you have any questions, you can call us at 773-774-1404.
0: There you go.
1: Yep.
0: Get it right.
1: I know. I'm thinking about my line. Mine's 774.
0: That's all right.
1: Don't call me. No, I'm just kidding. You can call me.
0: Call Emily Sorrell, marketing executive for the Sumter Family YMCA. Thanks for being with us.
1: Yeah, absolutely.
0: Look forward to chatting with you guys again. And in the meantime, we're going to take a break. We're going to come back. We will talk a little bit more about our big half-off Friday sale, CarolinaSaves.com. Also, we will cover some other stuff going on here at the community as well. All that more around the bend. It's Good Morning Sumter. It's your Friday right here on Z95.
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5: 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Here's that music we brought.

0: Z95. Yeah. Little Santana, Michelle Branch. Game of Love. 8:39 our time. Rolling along here on this Friday morning. Good morning, Tumblr Show. Derek Burris with you. Got a few little things here for you real quick. I did want to mention this is a busy time of year, and we've got a lot of things coming up, a lot of activities this weekend. Of course, we'll mention again the Downtown Sumter Microbrew Festival, brought to you by the Palmetto Optimist Club. That's tomorrow night here in Downtown Sumter, 5 to 8 p.m. You check in at the Rotary Centennial Plaza right there at the corner of Main and Liberty Streets here in Sumter. And you stroll around areas in downtown and about 12 different stops. And you can try, I think, around 20-something different craft and microbrew beers. You get little samples of each. Also, at each stop, you get a little bite to eat, and you get some other goodies as well. And also, you get some live entertainment by Hank Martin and Ann Galloway. And also, dance lessons and demos by the Sumter Shag Club. But this is a fundraiser for the Palmetto Optimist Club. Support their youth programs, literacy initiatives, and their childhood cancer efforts. Tickets are $40. 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They're $45. 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But get those tickets right now. I'll give you a tip. 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In fact, if you wanted to pick up the phone and call right now, I'm sure our fine folks are already in the office. They would be glad to accommodate you, even though we technically don't start the sale till 10 o'clock in the morning. But again, we've got those tickets are $17 each. So if you'd like to save a little money and do that and also help support the Palmetto Optimist Club, this is a great thing to do for the Downtown Sumter Microbrew Festival tomorrow night, 5 to 8 p.m. at the Rotary Centennial Plaza. The theme this year, it brews on the beach. And by the way, they also are going to have a costume contest, so dress in your best beach attire. No thongs, please. The folks over at Face Strong Breasty Support Group are doing some jazz tomorrow night. It's called Let's Get Jazzy in Pink. This is raising money for the Breasties annual retreat. This is going to be held over at the Routes, 245 Oswego Highway, right around the corner from the station here. Doors will open at 5:30 p.m. Show starts at 6. It's an evening of live jazz and faith. 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But again, that Let's Get Jazzy in Pink is tomorrow night, 6 p.m., I believe to 8 p.m., over at the Routes, 245 Oswego Highway here in Sumter. And do not forget, in fact, we're going to talk a lot about this next week, the Sumter Iris Festival returning next weekend here in Sumter, May 15th through the 17th, the official days of the actual festival. And actually, it'll kick off officially the night before with the Taste in the Gardens on Thursday the 14th at 6 o'clock p.m. at the Heath Pavilion. This year, they've had to rearrange a few little things because they're doing some construction in the park. They will not have the main drive through Horseshoe area there off Liberty Street. It will not be open for traffic. You can still get into it. In fact, they're going to have some food trucks parked over there. But they're asking folks to park over on the Garden Street side of things. Or you can park over at the Sumter County Civic Center. And the folks from RTA are going to have constant shuttles that'll be transporting people from the Civic Center over to Swan Lake Gardens. So make sure you check it out. It's absolutely free to attend the Iris Festival. A lot of great stuff. The parade will be next Saturday. We're talking to the parade folks next week here on the show, along with a lot of other stuff. But irisfestival.org is the website. Again, the Sumter Iris Festival right there at beautiful Iris Gardens in the, 7-800 block of Liberty Street right here in Sumter. But find them on that website, irisfestival.org, free to attend. So always a great thing. All right, my friends, I want to remind folks again, our half-off Friday sale. Don't forget it. Great gift ideas there. Just talking about it, but make sure you check it out. We got some great stuff for sale today. Again, at CarolinaSaves.com. We're going to take a break, though. Come back to wrap it up for this Friday. This is Good Morning Sumter right here on Z95.
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8: Weather Channel forecast for the Midlands. Lots of sunshine here on this Friday with a high 75. We'll see the clouds start to advance in tonight as our lows drop to 59. Showers on tap for Saturday with Saturday's high 78 and 83 on Mother's Day with a chance of showers and storms. Scattered showers and storms expected for early next week. Richard DeWedding at the Weather Channel. 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

0: Yeah. A little fall to Georgia line. 8:53. That's going to do it for Friday's edition of Good Morning Sumter. Looking forward to the weekend. I hope you are, too. A lot of stuff going on. Like we mentioned, don't forget the Let's Get Jazzy in Pink tomorrow night over at the Rouch. Also, you've got the Downtown Sumter Microbrew Festival brought to you by the Palmetto Optimist Club tomorrow night right there in downtown Sumter at the Rotary Centennial Plaza. And by the way, we have some tickets for that, half price, at our CarolinaSaves.com website. 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But this is a great event. Raises money for a lot of great things the Pembina Optimist Club folks do. Youth programs, literacy initiatives, childhood cancer efforts. Also, they'll have an opportunity for you to stroll around downtown and check out about 20 different microbrew and craft beers. Get a little bite to eat at each stop along the way. And also some live entertainment from Hank Martin and Ann Galloway, and some dance lessons and demos by the Sumter Shag Club. 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Big items, small items, and want to stretch your dollar a little bit further. 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We got a busy week next week. A lot of stuff coming up. Of course, you've got the Sumter Iris Festival. We'll be chatting with our friends from the Iris Festival Parade, the Evening Optimist Club. They're putting that on. Also, we'll be visiting with their Grand Marshal this year, Arthur Bradley. We got on Monday our friends in the Sumter Fire Department and State Senator Jeff Zell. They're going to be with us. Sumter School District will be here next week, along with Liberty Steam Charter School and Central Carolina Technical College. We can visit with the Sheriff's Office. We've got folks with the Memorial Day activities. They'll be here. Sumter Green is going to be here, along with our friends from Duke Energy. And also, we'll be talking to Crime Stoppers and the folks from the City and the County Litter Control. So we got a full week next week here on the Good Morning Sumter Show. So get out. Looks like it's going to be a decent weekend. If you can dodge a shower here or there, your weather forecast today. A few showers early today with some isolated thunderstorms developing later on this afternoon. High 75 degrees. A few clouds tonight. Excuse me. Low down to 59. And for Saturday, we got some sunshine and clouds mixed. A high of 79 degrees. A few clouds tomorrow night. Low down near 65. And for Sunday, your Mother's Day, we've got cloudy with occasional rain showers and a high of 83. Like I said, it is Mother's Day weekend. Give Mom a visit or a call if you can, if you're lucky enough to still have Mom with us. Again, all you moms out there, mothers and everybody, we hope you have a great weekend. You have a wonderful one, everybody. Y'all have a good weekend no matter what you do. We'll see you back here bright and early on Monday morning. Make it a good one. We'll see you then, and peace.
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5: Weather Channel forecast for the Midlands. Lots of sunshine here on this Friday with a high 75. We'll see the clouds start to advance in tonight as our lows drop to 59. Showers on tap for Saturday with Saturday's high 78 and 83 on Mother's Day with a chance of showers and storms. Scattered showers and storms expected for early next week. Richard DeWedding at the Weather Channel.
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That's why we're here, playing a bunch of random songs in a row, right? 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
3: 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friendship, empowerment, and standing up for what's right. 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
0: Weather Channel forecast for the Midlands. Lots of sunshine here on this Friday with a high 75. We'll see the clouds start to advance in tonight as our lows drop to 59. Showers on tap for Saturday with Saturday's high 78 and 83 on Mother's Day with a chance of showers and storms. Scattered showers and storms expected for early next week. Richard DeWedding at the Weather Channel.
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This concludes this test of the emergency alert system.

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7: Weather Channel forecast for the Midlands. It's a windows down afternoon with nothing but bright sunshine and 75. Clouds creep in tonight as we drop to 60. A few stray sprinkles by daybreak, and keep the umbrella closed for Saturday as we'll see a few passing showers. Temperatures in the upper 70s. Richard DeWedding at the Weather Channel.
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0: 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On the job is nearly as good as employer-paid insurance and 100% 401k match.
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1: It's time to clock in and turn it all the way up. The Sumter Little Theater proudly presents 9 to 5 The Musical, featuring the music of Dolly Parton. 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friendship, empowerment, and standing up for what's right. 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
11: Weather Channel forecast for the Midlands. It's a windows down afternoon with nothing but bright sunshine and 75. Clouds creep in tonight as we drop to 60. Few stray sprinkles by daybreak, and keep the umbrella closed for Saturday as we'll see a few passing showers. Temperatures in the upper 70s. Richard DeWedding at the Weather Channel.
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4: Weather Channel forecast for the Midlands. It's a windows down afternoon with nothing but bright sunshine and 75. Clouds creep in tonight as we drop to 60. Few stray sprinkles by daybreak, and keep the umbrella closed for Saturday as we'll see a few passing showers, temperatures in the upper 70s. Richard DeWedding at the Weather Channel.
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6: Weather Channel forecast for the Midlands. It's a windows down afternoon with nothing but bright sunshine and 75. Clouds creep in tonight as we drop to 60. A few stray sprinkles by daybreak, and keep the umbrella closed for Saturday as we'll see a few passing showers. Temperatures in the upper 70s. Richard DeWedding at the Weather Channel.
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9: Weather Channel forecast for the Midlands. It's a windows down afternoon with nothing but bright sunshine and 75. Clouds creep in tonight as we drop to 60. Few stray sprinkles by daybreak, and keep the umbrella closed for Saturday as we'll see a few passing showers. Temperatures in the upper 70s. Richard DeWedding at the Weather Channel.
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0: Weather Channel forecast for the Midlands. It's a windows down afternoon with nothing but bright sunshine and 75. Clouds creep in tonight as we drop to 60. Few stray sprinkles by daybreak, and keep the umbrella closed for Saturday as we'll see a few passing showers. Temperatures in the upper 70s. Richard DeWedding at the Weather Channel.
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9: Weather Channel forecast for the Midlands. It's a windows down afternoon with nothing but bright sunshine and 75. Clouds creep in tonight as we drop to 60. Few stray sprinkles by daybreak, and keep the umbrella closed for Saturday as we'll see a few passing showers. Temperatures in the upper 70s. Richard DeWedding at the Weather Channel.
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0: Weather Channel forecast for the Midlands. Keeping our eyes on weather radar for the weekend ahead. Looks like pretty decent rain chances for Saturday, Sunday, and Monday. Heaviest rain advertised Monday for us here. 58 degrees tonight, increasing clouds. Morning rain showers Saturday, cloudy, 80 degrees. And Mom's Day, some morning showers and a high of 85. I'm meteorologist Scott Lauriemore at the Weather Channel.
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9: Weather Channel forecast for the Midlands. Keeping our eyes on weather radar for the weekend ahead. Looks like pretty decent rain chances for Saturday, Sunday, and Monday. Heaviest rain advertised Monday for us here. 58 degrees tonight. Increasing clouds. Morning rain showers Saturday. Cloudy, 80 degrees. And Mom's Day, some morning showers and a high of 85. I'm meteorologist Scott Lauriemore at the Weather Channel.
10: Z95.

Well, you can homogenize our milk, but you'll never homogenize our music. 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